0: side effects.
1: Far beyond reaching, 'tis the season for pleasing. What happens here stays here. Am I loud and clear? Or is the smoke?

It's private, no more commercial flight. I'm cool with the Neptunes and Mars. Stratosphere, out of here. What a night, what a year, what a life. Saturn down, right, satellite. You can get it if the ticket is right. Dog day, afternoon, we can kick it tonight.

together forever, forever. So it's a bon voyage, farewell, au revoir. I'm roaring down to Woodstock in my beat-up Jaguar. There's no regrets, oh,